0: Radio.bg. Авторадио.
1: If you don't like something, change it. If you don't like your job, quit. If you don't have enough time, stop watching TV.

Don't nobody else make me feel like. Don't nobody else make me feel like. Ah. Don't nobody else make me feel like. Yeah. Don't nobody else make me feel like.

every time you get into a little disagreement with your girl about something that just happened, she has to bring up 25 things that happened 2 years ago.